0: 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Follow the Cyberpunk Radio Podcast.
1: Hey, what up? This is Rehab, and this is the end of Cyberpunk Radio for this week's episode. Have a great week and see you next week.
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1: 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Monsters who devour dreams. Monsters who suck blood. 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

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What do you think of that, Al?

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0: Open up, man.
1: Yo, what do you want, man?
0: My girl just caught me.
1: You made her catch you?
0: I don't know how I let this happen.
1: But who?
0: The girl next door, you know? I don't know what to do.
1: Said it wasn't you.
0: All right.

0: 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Hit. Music.
1: 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How you pull up? How you pull up? I pull up,
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I would like a big and shiny diamond. I could wave around and talk

But the voices in the air, leaving the bonds that never can, picking the pieces up and building to the sky. Get low, get low, get low, get low. Just a little get low, get low. Get low, get low, get low. Get low, get low, get low, get low. Get low, get low, get low.